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1: Birds flying high, you know how I feel.

ensures my insanity. Passing the evenings ensures the struggle for my family. We're hungry, beware of our appetite. Distant drums ringing news of a kill tonight. The kill which I

cry. Like I say, there'll be better days, better days, better days.

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